0: 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Mansfield
1: weather. From the Mid-State Media Weather Center, here is your forecast for Mansfield. Tonight, mostly clear, low around 65. Wednesday, a slight chance for showers and thunderstorms. Then showers and thunderstorms are likely, high near 75. Wednesday night, a slight chance for rain showers, then mostly cloudy, low around 52. Thursday, partly sunny, then a chance for rain showers, high near 69. Thursday night, showers and thunderstorms, low around 54.

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1: Here is the current pollen report for North Central Ohio. Today is in the low category with a reading of 2.0. Tomorrow is expected to rise to 2.8. By Thursday, pollen levels move into the medium category with a reading of 6.0. The top pollen sources are ragweed, brought to you by Richland Public Health, advancing and improving our community and environment through quality public health services, and by the Cove Coffee Shop. 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
3: From the Mid-State Media Weather Center, here is your forecast for Mansfield. Tonight, mostly clear, low around 65. Wednesday, a slight chance for showers and thunderstorms. Then showers and thunderstorms are likely, high near 75. Wednesday night, a slight chance for rain showers, then mostly cloudy, low around 52. Thursday, partly sunny, then a chance for rain showers, high near 69. Thursday night, showers and thunderstorms. Low around 54.
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1: weather. From the Mid-State Media Weather Center, here is your forecast for Mansfield. Tonight, mostly clear, low around 65. Wednesday, a slight chance for showers and thunderstorms. Then showers and thunderstorms are likely, high near 75. Wednesday night, a slight chance for rain showers, then mostly cloudy, low around 52. Thursday, partly sunny, then a chance for rain showers, high near 69. Thursday night, showers and thunderstorms, low around 54.

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2: Here is the current pollen report for North Central Ohio. Today is in the low category with a reading of 2.0. Tomorrow is expected to rise to 2.8. By Thursday, pollen levels move into the medium category with a reading of 6.0. 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
4: From the Mid-State Media Weather Center, here is your forecast for Mansfield. Tonight, mostly clear, low around 65. Wednesday, a slight chance for showers and thunderstorms. Then showers and thunderstorms are likely, high near 75. Wednesday night, a slight chance for rain showers, then mostly cloudy, low around 52. Thursday, partly sunny, then a chance for rain showers, high near 69. Thursday night, showers and thunderstorms, low around 54.
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1: weather. From the Mid-State Media Weather Center, here is your forecast for Mansfield. Tonight, mostly clear, low around 65. Wednesday, a slight chance for showers and thunderstorms. Then showers and thunderstorms are likely, high near 75. Wednesday night, a slight chance for rain showers, then mostly cloudy, low around 52. Thursday, partly sunny, then a chance for rain showers, high near 69. Thursday night, showers and thunderstorms, low around 54.

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1: Here is the current pollen report for North Central Ohio. Today is in the low category with a reading of 2.0. Tomorrow is expected to rise to 2.8. By Thursday, pollen levels move into the medium category with a reading of 6.0. The top pollen sources are ragweed, brought to you by Richland Public Health, advancing and improving our community and environment through quality public health services, and by the Cove Coffee Shop. 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
4: From the Mid-State Media Weather Center, here is your forecast for Mansfield. Tonight, mostly clear, low around 65. Wednesday, a slight chance for showers and thunderstorms. Then showers and thunderstorms are likely. High near 75. Wednesday night, a slight chance for rain showers, then mostly cloudy. Low around 52. Thursday, partly sunny, then a chance for rain showers. High near 69. Thursday night, showers and thunderstorms. Low around 54.

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1: weather. From the Mid-State Media Weather Center, here is your forecast for Mansfield. Tonight, mostly clear, low around 65. Wednesday, a slight chance for showers and thunderstorms. Then showers and thunderstorms are likely, high near 75. Wednesday night, a slight chance for rain showers, then mostly cloudy, low around 52. Thursday, partly sunny, then a chance for rain showers, high near 69. Thursday night, showers and thunderstorms, low around 54.

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1: Here is the current pollen report for North Central Ohio. Today is in the low category with a reading of 2.0. Tomorrow is expected to rise to 2.8. By Thursday, pollen levels move into the medium category with a reading of 6.0. The top pollen sources are ragweed, brought to you by Richland Public Health, advancing and improving our community and environment through quality public health services, and by the Cove Coffee Shop. 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
4: From the Mid-State Media Weather Center, here is your forecast for Mansfield. Tonight, mostly clear, low around 65. Wednesday, a slight chance for showers and thunderstorms. Then showers and thunderstorms are likely. High near 75. Wednesday night, a slight chance for rain showers. Then mostly cloudy. Low around 52. Thursday, partly sunny. Then a chance for rain showers. High near 69. Thursday night, showers and thunderstorms. Low around 54.
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1: weather. From the Mid-State Media Weather Center, here is your forecast for Mansfield. Tonight, mostly clear. Low around 65. This morning, a slight chance for showers and thunderstorms. Then showers and thunderstorms are likely. High near 75. Wednesday night, a slight chance for rain showers, then mostly cloudy. Low around 52. Thursday, partly sunny, then a chance for rain showers. High near 69. Thursday night, showers and thunderstorms. Low around 54.

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1: weather. From the Mid-State Media Weather Center, here is your forecast for Mansfield. Tonight, mostly clear. Low around 65. This morning, a slight chance for showers and thunderstorms. Then showers and thunderstorms are likely. High near 75. Wednesday night, a slight chance for rain showers, then mostly cloudy. Low around 52. Thursday, partly sunny, then a chance for rain showers. High near 69. Thursday night, showers and thunderstorms. Low around 54. Here is the current pollen report for North Central Ohio. Today is in the low category with a reading of 2.0. Tomorrow is expected to rise to 2.8. By Thursday, pollen levels move into the medium category with a reading of 6.0. The top pollen sources are ragweed, brought to you by Richland Public Health, advancing and improving our community and environment through quality public health services, and by the Cove Coffee Shop. 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
1: weather. From the Mid-State Media Weather Center, here is your forecast for Mansfield. Tonight, mostly clear. Low around 65. This morning, a slight chance for showers and thunderstorms. Then showers and thunderstorms are likely. High near 75. Wednesday night, a slight chance for rain showers, then mostly cloudy. Low around 52. Thursday, partly sunny, then a chance for rain showers. High near 69. Thursday night, showers and thunderstorms. Low around 54.

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1: weather. From the Mid-State Media Weather Center, here is your forecast for Mansfield. Overnight, a chance for showers and thunderstorms. Low around 65. This morning, showers and thunderstorms are likely. Then a slight chance for showers and thunderstorms. High near 75. Wednesday night, a slight chance for rain showers, then mostly cloudy. Low around 51. Thursday, partly sunny, then a slight chance for rain showers. High near 70. Thursday night, showers and thunderstorms. Low around 54. Here is the current pollen report for North Central Ohio. Today is in the low category with a reading of 2.0. Tomorrow is expected to rise to 2.8. By Thursday, pollen levels move into the medium category with a reading of 6.0. The top pollen sources are ragweed, brought to you by Richland Public Health, advancing and improving our community and environment through quality public health services, and by the Cove Coffee Shop. 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
1: weather. From the Mid-State Media Weather Center, here is your forecast for Mansfield. Overnight, a chance for showers and thunderstorms. Low around 65. This morning, showers and thunderstorms are likely. Then a slight chance for showers and thunderstorms. High near 75. Wednesday night, a slight chance for rain showers, then mostly cloudy. Low around 51. Thursday, partly sunny, then a slight chance for rain showers. High near 70. Thursday night, showers and thunderstorms. Low around 54.

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1: weather. From the Mid-State Media Weather Center, here is your forecast for Mansfield. Overnight, a chance for showers and thunderstorms. Low around 65. This morning, showers and thunderstorms are likely. Then a slight chance for showers and thunderstorms. High near 75. Wednesday night, a slight chance for rain showers, then mostly cloudy, low around 51. Thursday, partly sunny, then a slight chance for rain showers, high near 70. Thursday night, showers and thunderstorms, low around 54. Here is the current pollen report for North Central Ohio. Today is in the low category with a reading of 2.0. Tomorrow is expected to rise to 2.8. By Thursday, pollen levels move into the medium category with a reading of 6.0. 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
1: weather. From the Mid-State Media Weather Center, here is your forecast for Mansfield. Overnight, a chance for showers and thunderstorms. Low around 65. This morning, showers and thunderstorms are likely. Then a slight chance for showers and thunderstorms. High near 75. Wednesday night, a slight chance for rain showers, then mostly cloudy. Low around 51. Thursday, partly sunny, then a slight chance for rain showers. High near 70. Thursday night, showers and thunderstorms. Low around 54.

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1: weather. From the Mid-State Media Weather Center, here is your forecast for Mansfield. Overnight, a chance for showers and thunderstorms. Low around 65. This morning, showers and thunderstorms are likely. Then a slight chance for showers and thunderstorms. High near 75. Wednesday night, a slight chance for rain showers, then mostly cloudy. Low around 51. Thursday, partly sunny, then a slight chance for rain showers. High near 70. Thursday night, showers and thunderstorms. Low around 54. Here is the current pollen report for North Central Ohio. Today is in the low category with a reading of 2.0. Tomorrow is expected to rise to 2.8. By Thursday, pollen levels move into the medium category with a reading of 6.0. The top pollen sources are ragweed, brought to you by Richland Public Health, advancing and improving our community and environment through quality public health services, and by the Cove Coffee Shop. 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
1: weather. From the Mid-State Media Weather Center, here is your forecast for Mansfield. Overnight, a chance for showers and thunderstorms. Low around 65. This morning, showers and thunderstorms are likely. Then a slight chance for showers and thunderstorms. High near 75. Wednesday night, a slight chance for rain showers, then mostly cloudy, low around 51. Thursday, partly sunny, then a slight chance for rain showers, high near 70. Thursday night, showers and thunderstorms, low around 54.

0: from the Mid-State Media Weather Center. Here is your forecast for Mansfield. Overnight, a chance for showers and thunderstorms. Low around 65. This morning, showers and thunderstorms are likely. Then a slight chance for showers and thunderstorms. High near 75. Wednesday night, a slight chance for rain showers, then mostly cloudy. Low around 51. Thursday, partly sunny, then a slight chance for rain showers. High near 70. Thursday night, showers and thunderstorms. Low around 54. Here is the current pollen report for North Central Ohio. Today is in the low category with a reading of 2.0. Tomorrow is expected to rise to 2.8. By Thursday, pollen levels move into the medium category with a reading of 6.0. 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

Have you noticed? 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
1: weather. From the Mid-State Media Weather Center, here is your forecast for Mansfield. Overnight, a chance for showers and thunderstorms. Low around 65. This morning, showers and thunderstorms are likely. Then a slight chance for showers and thunderstorms. High near 75. Wednesday night, a slight chance for rain showers, then mostly cloudy. Low around 51. Thursday, partly sunny, then a slight chance for rain showers. High near 70. Thursday night, showers and thunderstorms. Low around 54.

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1: weather. From the Mid-State Media Weather Center, here is your forecast for Mansfield. This morning, showers and thunderstorms are likely. Then a slight chance for showers and thunderstorms. High near 75. Wednesday night, a slight chance for rain showers, then mostly cloudy. Low around 51. Thursday, partly sunny, then a slight chance for rain showers. High near 70. Thursday night, showers and thunderstorms. Low around 54. Friday, showers and thunderstorms continue. High near 62. Friday night, a chance for rain showers. Low around 38. Here is the current pollen report for North Central Ohio. Today is in the low category with a reading of 2.0. Tomorrow is expected to rise to 2.8. By Thursday, pollen levels move into the medium category with a reading of 6.0. The top pollen sources are ragweed. Brought to you by Richland Public Health.

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3: The demolition of the West Park Shopping Center on Park Avenue West in Mansfield is getting closer. Asbestos removal got underway Tuesday. The demolition of the building could begin in about 2 or 3 weeks, according to Amy Hamrick, executive director of the Richland County Land Bank. The City of Ontario planning to resurface 4th Street next year. They're in the process of securing state funding.
4: It's an OPWC grant. You can get up to around $500,000. It goes from Home Road to Beer Road.
3: That's Ontario Mayor Josh Bradley. That project expected to cost just over $3 million. The Ohio State Highway Patrol investigating a fatal motorcycle crash near Norwalk. It happened Monday night around 9:45 on State Route 60. A 42-year-old man from Elyria struck an unoccupied parked vehicle. Joy Kim, a senior at Mansfield St. Peter's, finished 6th overall at the OHSAA Division II Golf State Championship in Akron at Firestone Country Club Monday, earning her second team All-Ohio honors. It was Kim's third straight year reaching the state finals. For more local news, go to WMFD.com. 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
5: Fox News, I'm Ted Lindner. Republicans working to defend a historically red Senate seat in Texas, with VP J.D. Vance campaigning for GOP candidate and State Attorney General Ken Paxton. Fox's Brooke Taylor.
6: Vance's visit comes as Paxton faces a new controversy. The Wall Street Journal obtaining video reporting Paxton attended a 2024 New Year's Eve party in Dubai with two men who had already been indicted in the U.S. on federal health care fraud charges.
5: Paxton running against Democrat James Tallarico. Pope Leo's been diagnosed with cancer in his lung. It's coming from the Vatican after surgery Tuesday to remove a lung nodule at Rome's Gemelli Hospital. The Vatican said he's expected to be hospitalized for at least a week. And the Tampa Bay Rays even up their series with the Cleveland Guardians at a game apiece, winning game 2 on Tuesday night over the Guardians in Tampa, 3-1. 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
10: Good Wednesday morning, everyone, and welcome to the WMFD Sports Report. Scores from around the area from Tuesday evening in high school volleyball look like this. River Valley beats Ontario 3-1. The Lady Arrows sweep Lady Lex 3-0. Clear Fork takes down Galleon Tigers 3-0. And Buckeye Central takes care of business over Colonel Crawford 3-1. In women's high school soccer, Mansfield Christian over Shelby 7-0. And in men's soccer, Clear Fork beats Ontario 3-1 to capture the men's MOAC title. The Sports Report is brought to you by Spitzer Motors, Directions Credit Union, and the Ohio State University of Mansfield.
11: Showers and thunderstorms likely today. Mostly cloudy skies, a high near 74. We'll see clouds and 51 overnight. Thursday, partly sunny, a high near 70. Friday could be on the windy side. Showers and thunderstorms possible, a high near 61. Saturday, sunny and 51. Sunday, sun, a high near 60 degrees.

0: And a good morning to you, Wednesday edition, your morning fix, the morning show. And I am Shelley Kemper. My email, Shelley K, C-H-E-L-L-E-Y-K, at WVNO.com. So glad you're listening in on this hump day, middle of the work week, October 14th. Man, getting closer to Halloween already. Did you know today is Be Bald and Be Free Day? I love this. I should have bought Mr. Ed a cupcake for that one. Let's see. It's also National Dessert Day, speaking of cupcakes. And it's National Stop Bullying Day. We know the entire month is dedicated to national bullying awareness. Guys, it's a thing. And there's so many kids that go home every day from school or from, you know, a practice or some kind of an event, and they're brokenhearted. They don't want to go to school. So speaking of that, we're going to have Tracy Anderson stopping by our studios. She'll talk about bullying, what parents need to watch for, but also what you can do about it. She'll give us some advice on that this morning. Anything we can do to stop bullying from being such an issue and inhibiting kids from wanting to go to school or to be involved with other children. We've got to do something about it. Hey, it's also a birthday going out to Usher. He is celebrating a birthday today. So is Ralph Lauren. Lori Petty, remember her for A League of Their Own? And she was also in Footloose. Let's see, Natalie Maines, lead singer of The Chicks. She is celebrating a birthday too. So happy birthday wishes if you are celebrating on this October 14th.
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1: Showers and thunderstorms likely today. Mostly cloudy skies, a high near 74. We'll see clouds and 51 overnight. Thursday, partly sunny, a high near 70. Friday could be on the windy side. Showers and thunderstorms possible, a high near 61. Saturday, sunny and 51. Sunday, sun, a high near 60 degrees.

0: Your Morning Fix with the Morning Fix crew. Ed?
1: Yeah?
0: You're bald.
1: I am.
0: You are.
1: Been
0: are
1: that
0: you?
1: Way for, oh gosh, since my late, mid to late 20s.
2: I would say before birth.
0: It's called Boldly Bald, and it's very in this year.
1: Really?
0: Yes. You are so in style,
1: it's
0: man.
1: It's about time. I've been telling everybody. I've been finally growing into my hair.
2: 2026, and here we are.
0: Well, guys are leaning into it now. People are choosing baldness over hair, and it's because you don't have to spend so much money on product.
1: Well, I don't spend any money on that anyway.
0: It's a look that many women find sexy.
1: Really?
0: Yes. Yeah. So bald is in. It's called Boldly Bald, and it's the new thing.
1: Really?
0: You've been rocking it for years, man.
1: Yeah, well, I try to grow a little bit on the side, you know, just because, I guess, but I keep it short. And then, of course, there's my Tower of Power.
0: What is the Tower of Power?
2: So it's one hair that goes straight up.
1: Right here in the top, you know, like Charlie Brown.
0: Okay.
2: Like alfalfa.
0: Yeah. You wear hats all the time, so sure. I don't always see your whole head.
1: Well, yeah.
0: So you're not completely bald, but many people are saying they're just going completely bald.
1: I've done that.
0: Have you?
1: Yeah, and the thing with that is like, I'll never forget what my grandma said,
0: what
1: God bless her,
0: say?
1: She was wonderful.
0: Words of wisdom.
1: She would always tell me exactly what she thought when she thought it, in a nice way.
0: Mm-hmm.
1: But she told me one time, she says, you look like you're on chemo. Grow some hair.
0: Oh, wow. That's about blatant conversation from grandma.
1: Oh, yeah, yeah.
2: Wow. Well, you know, it's interesting. I think back to your daughter, Julia, in the St. Baldrige.
1: Oh, yeah.
2: And every year she'd have this beautiful hair, but
0: I
2: she
0: know.
2: Would also volunteer to get it cut for an amazing cause.
0: Sure. Yes, she did. I know several people that do that every year, March.
1: She was always, it was another girl there, there was two girls there that would just, they would just raise over $1,000 just shaving her head.
0: Well, that's good stuff, too, because that's a great fundraiser. And we know, I know Ryan Nichols.
1: Yeah, Ryan did that.
0: Ryan does a great thing. He still does it every year. So that's a really cool thing. So it's liberating. And that is the reason why so many are going bald now. You've been the man for years.
1: I need a bar of soap. That's all I need. Everybody else needs about 500 things. Just give me a bar of soap.
0: It's
1: I'm
0: economical.
1: Good. Yeah. Got a bar of soap, works for everything.
2: You know, I feel really good about staying mostly out of this conversation.
0: Thanks, guys.
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12: The demolition of the West Park Shopping Center on Park Avenue West in Mansfield is getting closer. Asbestos removal got underway Tuesday. The demolition of the building could begin in about 2 or 3 weeks, according to Amy Hamrick, executive director of the Richland County Land Bank. The City of Ontario planning to resurface 4th Street next year. They're in the process of securing state funding.
13: It's an OPWC grant. You can get up to around $500,000. It goes from Home Road to Beer Road.
12: That's Ontario Mayor Josh Bradley. That project expected to cost just over $3 million. The Ohio State Highway Patrol investigating a fatal motorcycle crash near Norwalk. It happened Monday night around 9:45 on State Route 60. A 42-year-old man from Elyria struck an unoccupied parked vehicle. Joy Kim, a senior at Mansfield St. Peter's, finished 6th overall at the OHSAA Division II Golf State Championship in Akron at Firestone Country Club Monday, earning her second team All-Ohio honors. It was Kim's third straight year reaching the state finals. For more local news, go to WMFD.com. 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
14: Good Wednesday morning, everyone, and welcome to the WMFD Sports Report. Scores from around the area from Tuesday evening in high school volleyball look like this. River Valley beats Ontario 3-1. The Lady Arrows sweep Lady Lex 3-0. Clear Fork takes down Galleon Tigers 3-0. And Buckeye Central takes care of business over Colonel Crawford 3-1. In women's high school soccer, Mansfield Christian over Shelby 7-0. And in men's soccer, Clear Fork beats Ontario 3-1 to capture the men's MOAC title. 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
15: Showers and thunderstorms likely today. Mostly cloudy skies, a high near 74. We'll see clouds and 51 overnight. Thursday, partly sunny, a high near 70. Friday could be on the windy side. Showers and thunderstorms possible, a high near 61. Saturday, sunny and 51. Sunday, sun, a high near 60 degrees.
16: Here is the current pollen report for North Central Ohio. Today is in the low category with a reading of 0.4. Tomorrow is expected to rise to 2.8. By Friday, pollen levels move into the low-medium category with a reading of 3.7. 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

A Wednesday morning with Shelley. Good morning. It's your morning fix and your morning fix team together again this morning. Me, Tommy Barnes, Ed Gutchell. Hey, listen, we love talking about local and community events, things going on in the area. All right, thank you to Mary's Insurance Team for sponsoring this community calendar update. It's Fall at the Falls, the festival. It's coming up Saturday the 18th from 11 to 4. If you know where Fleming Falls Preserve is, 2274 Fleming Falls Road in Mansfield. What a beautiful place. Gorgeous bridges, beautiful creek. Food trucks will be on site that day. Delicious options for you to choose from. You can, of course, take hikes. That's what it's all about. See the beautiful changing of the leaves. There'll be hay rides on site. Admission is free. Parking is free. So you'll be able to park and walk and just enjoy all that's going on. Campfires, too. They're going to be making s'mores. There's pumpkin decorating and just really fun stuff. Plus, there's going to be some live guitar music around the campfire. This sounds really fun to me. Fall at the Falls, the festival, the 18th, this weekend, Saturday, 11 to 4, Fleming Falls Preserve. 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It's ongoing now through the 7th. It actually starts the 15th.

0: So that is tomorrow, but it goes until the 7th. 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Another great event happening in our local community.
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0: Showers and thunderstorms likely today. Mostly cloudy skies, a high near 74. We'll see clouds and 51 overnight. Thursday, partly sunny, a high near 70. Friday could be on the windy side. Showers and thunderstorms possible, a high near 61. Saturday, sunny and 51. Sunday, sun, a high near 60 degrees.

Mix of 106.1. I mentioned earlier in the show today the Fall at the Falls Festival at the beautiful Fleming Falls Preserve. Sadly, the date was wrong on the press release. It is coming up not Saturday, but on Sunday, October 18th from 11 until 4. This is a Sunday festival, 11 to 4, Fleming Falls Road in Mansfield. They're going to have all kinds of fun for adults and kids, apple dumplings, food trucks, a coffee trailer, pumpkin decorating, hiking, campfire and s'mores, live music and more. We want you to show up on the right day, Sunday, October 18th, Fall at the Falls Festival. Just wanted to make that correction this morning. Mix of 106.1.

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3: The demolition of the West Park Shopping Center on Park Avenue West in Mansfield is getting closer. Asbestos removal got underway Tuesday. The demolition of the building could begin in about 2 or 3 weeks, according to Amy Hamrick, executive director of the Richland County Land Bank. The City of Ontario planning to resurface 4th Street next year. They're in the process of securing state funding.
4: It's an OPWC grant. You can get up to around $500,000. It goes from Home Road to Beer Road.
3: That's Ontario Mayor Josh Bradley. That project expected to cost just over $3 million. The Ohio State Highway Patrol investigating a fatal motorcycle crash near Norwalk. It happened Monday night around 9:45 on State Route 60. A 42-year-old man from Elyria struck an unoccupied parked vehicle. Joy Kim, a senior at Mansfield St. Peter's, finished 6th overall at the OHSAA Division II Golf State Championship in Akron at Firestone Country Club Monday, earning her second team All-Ohio honors. It was Kim's third straight year reaching the state finals. For more local news, go to WMFD.com. In the newsroom, I'm Aaron Hines.
5: Fox News, I'm CJ Papa. President Trump delivers remarks today in Bullhead City, Arizona, then Kalispell, Montana, and last night.
6: Yet another energized President Trump rally. Republican incumbent Senator Dan Sullivan is running for re-election. But there is another little-known Dan Sullivan who is running for senator as well. Republicans tell us it's a sham campaign meant to confuse voters on the ballot and steal Republican votes. That's a claim that second Dan Sullivan denies.
5: Fox's Matt Finn traveling with the president. Democratic Senate candidate Mary Peltola says Senator Dan J. Sullivan supports the war in Iran, which has caused inflation.
7: A very small price to pay.
5: And as President Trump on Fox News at night, Pope Leo continues his recovery from lung surgery at Rome's Gemelli Hospital in Tampa, evens its American League Championship Series, beating Cleveland. 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
11: Good Wednesday morning, everyone, and welcome to the WMFD Sports Report. Scores from around the area from Tuesday evening in high school volleyball look like this. River Valley beats Ontario 3-1. The Lady Arrows sweep Lady Lex 3-0. Clear Fork takes down Galleon Tigers 3-0. And Buckeye Central takes care of business over Colonel Crawford 3-1. In women's high school soccer, Mansfield Christian over Shelby 7-0. And in men's soccer, Clear Fork beats Ontario 3-1 to capture the men's MOAC title. 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
12: Showers and thunderstorms likely today. Mostly cloudy skies, a high near 74. We'll see clouds and 51 overnight. Thursday, partly sunny, a high near 70. Friday could be on the windy side. Showers and thunderstorms possible, a high near 61. Saturday, sunny and 51. Sunday, sun, a high near 60 degrees.

0: It's your Wednesday morning, second hour of your morning, Fix the Morning Show. And it's also the midway point through the work week, hump day, middle of the work week. Good morning to you, October 14th. If you're celebrating a birthday today, I am wishing you the best, sending you a birthday hug. Did you know that this is Bullying Awareness Month? School is back in session. I know there are situations where kids are bullied. Approximately 22% of children admit to having a situation where they are bullied while they're at school or by a classmate of some kind. But bullying isn't just something that happens to children. It happens in adult situations as well, too. How you handle it, totally different situation. We are bringing back to our studios from Community Action for Capable Youth, Tracy Anderson. She not only gets out and educates kids in schools, she will talk to your workplace, but she also is the executive director of CASEY. She's going to return to our studios here in just a few minutes to talk about bullying, strategies that may help your kids get through school, and what you can do about it. You know, what's the best approach when dealing with a bully, whether you're a child or an adult? We'll talk about that with Tracy this morning on your Morning Fix. Also, coffee back in the conversation again today, later in the hour. How many cups is too much? We'll discuss it on your Morning Fix.
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0: Showers and thunderstorms likely today. Mostly cloudy skies, a high near 74. We'll see clouds and 51 overnight. Thursday, partly sunny, a high near 70. Friday could be on the windy side. Showers and thunderstorms possible, a high near 61. Saturday, sunny and 51. Sunday, sun, a high near 60 degrees.

0: We welcome back to our studios from Casey, Executive Director Tracy Anderson. Hey, we're so glad you're here today. It's a tough subject, but we're going to address it, and it affects so many families. It also affects adults, not only children. We're talking about bullying, and October is Bullying Prevention Month. First of all, we need to be aware that bullying exists, Tracy, and it really does, and it can come in different forms. So let's talk about some of the statistics. There are some remarkable statistics. I was really shocked by 21% of high school youth are bullied. That is, to me, a lot. Is that a lot to you? Or do you think that there's more going on there than the number suggests?
1: I think that is probably underreported. The definition of bullying, we want to make sure everyone's clear as to what that is.
0: What is the definition of bullying?
1: Bullying in particular are hurtful behaviors and words that are repeated. There is a power dynamic with that. There's a motivation for manipulation with that. So it's not general conflict. I mean, kids and adults have general conflict, but it's when a person is fearful that it's going to keep happening.
0: Hurtful words or behaviors repeated. When you say a repeated behavior, give an example.
1: Name calling, especially in public, of
0: berating someone,
1: in public, saying, "Hey, I want your lunch money with young kids." Mm-hmm. I'm going to take this from you, and you better not say anything to anybody. It's when you're taking something away from them, or you're scaring, and to the level of, like I said, it's not based on a conflict. I don't agree with you. You're being mean to me. You know, a little bit of name calling, which kids and adults do. Mm-hmm. This is something where somebody actually fears it's going to escalate.
0: Who can be a bully?
1: Great question. Anyone can. It doesn't matter what age it is, the person is. Youth and adults can be a bully. And quite frankly, you can be a victim in one situation and turn and be a bully in a different situation.
0: That makes a lot of sense. And is there truth to if you are bullied at home or berated possibly at home, could be by a spouse, could be by a parent, that you could turn around and actually exhibit that behavior to someone else?
1: Actually, studies find there is a connection of not only potentially, not everyone will, but potentially becoming a bully or being a victim that then draws in even additional bullies. Bullying really has a ripple effect through families, schools, and really the community.
0: Do you feel that schools are owning up to situations where there might be bully behavior? And what are they doing to address the problem?
1: Schools do take bullying seriously in that now, specifically in Ohio, there is a law that schools have to report, publicly report every semester, the number of confirmed incidents of bullying in each school building. So each semester, the school has to put it publicly on their website, if they have one, or to actually post it in public places, because it's so important, because families want to know, has that occurred before? So schools have a responsibility, but they also definitely need to and want to make sure that this is dealt with quickly because of the mental health effects that it can have on students and certainly in their academic progress.
0: What advice do you give to parents on the proper way to approach a bully situation, whether at home or with administrators?
1: Well, let's start with the individual first. No matter what the youth's age is, one of the first things that they can do is tell anyone that comes to them and invade their personal space or is doing something harmful to them to specifically say stop. And say stop of what you don't want, whether it's the words or behaviors. Then the youth in particular should say something to wherever the incident occurs to that trusted adult in that incident, perhaps a school official, and then bring in the parents as well.
0: So parents should be brought in.
1: Parents should be brought in, but I will put one caution on that. So we do have to look at this as learning experiences as well, of being a good role model for how to handle the conflict, or even when things that definitely need to stop as far as behaviors and words, that you should role model how to handle that and talk to the schools. The schools have thousands of kids to deal with, and it's important that you bring specific information to them about the incident, about what happened first, what happened next, who might have witnessed it, and most importantly, what the victim might have said or done to push it away. Because so many times on those investigations, and schools are required to investigate bullying incidents, that the victim doesn't give the full story. So don't retaliate, and parents don't retaliate either. It's really hard as a protective parent to stick to the facts, but it's very important for the progress to make sure things get done effectively.
0: Casey can also help with these conflict situations. So what can people do? Can they reach out to you? Does the website offer what they need in order to maybe even start that conversation?
1: Well, we offer a family as well as community newsletter with tips on how to handle situations, bullying being one of those. We also are in the schools with a social emotional learning of how to deal with conflict, how to report. Remember, reporting bullying is not tattling. And we have to say that to our children over and over again. You can reach Casey at caseyohio.org or calling our phone number for more information at 419-774-5683.
0: Thanks for helping to educate our community.
1: Thanks.
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10: The demolition of the West Park Shopping Center on Park Avenue West in Mansfield is getting closer. Asbestos removal got underway Tuesday. The demolition of the building could begin in about 2 or 3 weeks, according to Amy Hamrick, executive director of the Richland County Land Bank. The City of Ontario planning to resurface 4th Street next year. They're in the process of securing state funding.
11: It's an OPWC grant. You can get up to around $500,000. It goes from Home Road to Beer Road.
10: That's Ontario Mayor Josh Bradley. That project expected to cost just over $3 million. The Ohio State Highway Patrol investigating a fatal motorcycle crash near Norwalk. It happened Monday night around 9:45 on State Route 60. A 42-year-old man from Elyria struck an unoccupied parked vehicle. Joy Kim, a senior at Mansfield St. Peter's, finished 6th sixth overall at the OHSAA Division II Golf State Championship in Akron at Firestone Country Club Monday, earning her second team All-Ohio honors. It was Kim's third straight year reaching the state finals. For more local news, go to WMFD.com. In the newsroom, I'm Aaron Hines.
12: Good Wednesday morning, everyone, and welcome to the WMFD Sports Report. Scores from around the area from Tuesday evening in high school volleyball look like this. River Valley beats Ontario 3-1. The Lady Arrows sweep Lady Lex 3-0. Clear Fork takes down Galleon Tigers 3-0. And Buckeye Central takes care of business over Colonel Crawford 3-1. In women's high school soccer, Mansfield Christian over Shelby 7-0. And in men's soccer, Clear Fork beats Ontario 3-1 to capture the men's MOAC title. 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
0: Showers and thunderstorms likely today. Mostly cloudy skies, a high near 74. We'll see clouds and 51 overnight. Thursday, partly sunny, a high near 70. Friday could be on the windy side. Showers and thunderstorms possible, a high near 61. Saturday, sunny and 51. Sunday, sun, a high near 60 degrees.
13: Here is the current pollen report for North Central Ohio. Today is in the low category with a reading of 0.4. Tomorrow is expected to rise to 2.8. By Friday, pollen levels move into the low-medium category with a reading of 3.7. 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

0: So, Tommy, you and I both like some coffee. Do you drink a lot of coffee in the morning?
1: I'll have a little bit.
0: Get here.
1: Yeah, maybe a half a cup. I love the smell of coffee, love the taste of it, but I'm not one of those. Got to have 5-6 cups during the day.
0: Well, and now they're saying 5 cups of coffee, about 8-ounce pours, plain black coffee, is actually pretty good for you. If someone gave me 5 cups of coffee, I would be like a rubber ball bouncing around this room. Mm-hmm. There's no way my heart could handle
1: You'd be
0: that.
1: Like the original video game, Pong. When they turn it up real fast.
0: There is no way. I mean, 1 cup of coffee in the morning is all I can tolerate, and that's my caffeine intake for the entire day.
1: Yeah, I'll just drink a little bit in the morning, then I switch to my beverage of choice, water.
0: You are so good at drinking your water, and Tony Mitchell, I know he still drinks a lot of water.
1: Mm-hmm.
0: You can't drink the sugared drinks. This has to be plain, black, authentic coffee. And, you know, with me, though, I got to watch my blood pressure. I mean, I'll stick to the one, but for those of you out there drinking 3 and 4, looks like it's okay.
1: You got to tell me the health benefits of that before I'm going to really believe it, I think, altogether. And it's not going to stop people from drinking coffee like they will anyway, one way or the other. We can talk to them all day about the health aspects of it. And
0: you asked me about the health aspects of drinking 4 to 5 cups of coffee a day, lower risk of heart disease, lower risk of strokes, which surprises me, and heart failure.
1: I don't know. I'm on the fence leaning towards, is this really right?
0: I know.

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8: Mansfield weather. Showers and thunderstorms likely today. Mostly cloudy skies, a high near 74. We'll see clouds and 51 overnight. Thursday, partly sunny, a high near 70. Friday could be on the windy side. Showers and thunderstorms possible, a high near 61. Saturday, sunny and 51. Sunday, sun, a high near 60 degrees.

Mix of 106.1, little Pat Benatar for you this morning. Love is a battlefield. We also played some Fleetwood Mac as well. Would someone please turn the lights on outside? My goodness, that's a dark sky this morning. We're in for showers and thunderstorms on and off through the day today. And yep, those clouds you see out there this morning, they're going to stick around today as well. About 70% chance of precipitation. Right now we're at 64 degrees. Here's music by Seal.

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3: The demolition of the West Park Shopping Center on Park Avenue West in Mansfield is getting closer. Asbestos removal got underway Tuesday. The demolition of the building could begin in about 2 or 3 weeks, according to Amy Hamrick, executive director of the Richland County Land Bank. The City of Ontario planning to resurface 4th Street next year. They're in the process of securing state funding.
4: It's an OPWC grant. You can get up to around $500,000. It goes from Home Road to Beer Road.
3: That's Ontario Mayor Josh Bradley. That project expected to cost just over $3 million. The Ohio State Highway Patrol investigating a fatal motorcycle crash near Norwalk. It happened Monday night around 9:45 on State Route 60. A 42-year-old man from Elyria struck an unoccupied parked vehicle. Joy Kim, a senior at Mansfield St. Peter's, finished 6th overall at the OHSAA Division II Golf State Championship in Akron at Firestone Country Club Monday, earning her second team All-Ohio honors. It was Kim's third straight year reaching the state finals. For more local news, go to WMFD.com. In the newsroom, I'm Aaron Hines.
5: Fox News, I'm Gianna Gelosi. The Vatican says Pope Leo is resting after undergoing surgery on his lung yesterday.
6: After a concerning nodule turned out to be cancer, tests confirmed a diagnosis of lung adenocarcinoma. The Vatican says the operation was successful and there were no complications. Tests are being carried out to see if the cancer has spread. The lump was first detected during routine checks.
5: Fox's Jonathan Savage, the Vatican said the surgery was successful with no complications. President Trump campaigned for Alaska Senator Dan Sullivan, accusing Democrats of trying to confuse voters by running a candidate with the same name.
7: Republicans tell us it's a sham campaign meant to confuse voters on the ballot and steal Republican votes. That's a claim that second Dan Sullivan denies.
5: Fox's Matt Finn, America's listening to Fox News.
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11: Good Wednesday morning, everyone, and welcome to the WMFD Sports Report. Scores from around the area from Tuesday evening in high school volleyball look like this. River Valley beats Ontario 3-1. The Lady Arrows sweep Lady Lex 3-0. Clear Fork takes down Galleon Tigers 3-0. And Buckeye Central takes care of business over Colonel Crawford 3-1. In women's high school soccer, Mansfield Christian over Shelby 7-0. And in men's soccer, Clear Fork beats Ontario 3-1 to capture the men's MOAC title. 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
12: Showers and thunderstorms likely today. Mostly cloudy skies, a high near 74. We'll see clouds and 51 overnight. Thursday, partly sunny, a high near 70. Friday could be on the windy side. Showers and thunderstorms possible, a high near 61. Saturday, sunny and 51. Sunday, sun, a high near 60 degrees.

0: And a good morning on this hump day, middle of the work week Wednesday. Hi, my friends and family that might be listening in. I hope the day has been good for you so far on this national Be Bald and Be Free Day today. First of all, I do relate to baldness. Back when I went through cancer 25 years ago, I went through chemotherapy and I went bald. I was bald for many months. And I totally had to learn how to appreciate that aspect of losing my big brown hair. You know, hair that I'd always had big hair. You know what I'm saying? You know, lots of hairspray, lots of curls, that kind of thing. So going bald made me totally appreciate that other way of getting ready for work in the morning. And can I tell you something? It made it a lot faster. I definitely found I didn't have to mess around as long in the morning getting my hair ready. So I did have a snippet into that lifestyle, and I can see where it was very freeing. And I even said that to people. I go, you know, a person could get used to this. Absolutely. So if you are bald, whether it be by choice or by medical, I tell you what, I salute you today, and I have complete respect. So there you go. It's National Be Bald and Be Free Day. Embrace it. It's also Emergency Room Nurses Day today. So if you have one of those in your life, send them a box of chocolates or give them a text message today in support of the jobs that they do. Couldn't do it without them. I'll tell you what, we appreciate emergency room nurses today. It's also dessert day today. Do you have a favorite? I love my mama's cheesecake. No one does it better than my mama. And I love a good piece of pie with coffee in the morning. I know it's unhealthy, but it's wonderful and it makes life happy. So let's make it a good day today. We'll get to some great conversation coming up. Me, Tommy Barnes, Ed Gutchell, your Morning Fix crew with you on a Wednesday.
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0: Showers and thunderstorms likely today. Mostly cloudy skies, a high near 74. We'll see clouds and 51 overnight. Thursday, partly sunny, a high near 70. Friday could be on the windy side. Showers and thunderstorms possible, a high near 61. Saturday, sunny and 51. Sunday, sun, a high near 60 degrees. Mix of 106.1. I mentioned earlier in the show today, the Fall at the Falls Festival at the beautiful Fleming Falls Preserve. Sadly, the date was wrong on the press release. It is coming up not Saturday, but on Sunday, October 18th from 11 until 4. This is a Sunday festival, 11 to 4, Fleming Falls Road in Mansfield. They're going to have all kinds of fun for adults and kids, apple dumplings, food trucks, a coffee trailer, pumpkin decorating, hiking, campfire, fire and s'mores, live music, and more. We want you to show up on the right day, Sunday, October 18th, Fall at the Falls Festival. Just wanted to make that correction this morning. Mix of 106.1.

0: Your morning fix on Mix 106.1. This is not us.
1: I was going to say, you disqualified your statement before we turned the microphones on. So I'm very curious what is not us.
0: Because I know you, and okay. I've known you a long time, and I know how you feel about cell phones and being too connected. Mm-hmm. 1 in 10 adults have missed a once-in-a-lifetime moment because they were looking at their phones. That's not us.
1: Not at all.
0: No, except I will say this. I do like to take a lot of pictures of events.
1: I do too.
0: But sometimes I have to physically go, Kemper, put the phone away and just watch what's going on.
1: You don't want to interact with humans.
0: Yeah, that's right. And actually watch for enjoyment rather than capturing for memories, that kind of thing.
1: Personally, I like looking up. I want to see what's going on. I already know what my feet look like.
0: I am a little bit of an addict when it comes to picture taking. But some Americans say, like 46%, let's just throw this one out there, they admit they've scrolled during situations where they should have been present, like a birthday party, a family gathering, while sightseeing. And one person actually said, during a funeral.
1: How about driving? Right.
0: Huge one. 52% of people said they've been so distracted by their phone, they have had to rewind a movie or a TV show to figure out what's going on. Okay, I admit, I will do that.
1: Absolutely.
0: I use my phone while I'm watching TV.
1: Well, you and I, for a lot of cases, are doing show prep. We're trying to look about things that are happening in our community or around the world to talk about.
0: Our jobs don't end here.
1: No.
0: Not at all.
1: Certainly not.
0: No, you and I put hours in at home just of show prep and other things that we're project people. So, yeah, I mean, I'm just glad to know I'm not one of those people that will miss a lifetime event. You know, put your phone away, folks.
1: There's no way. I could literally do without my phone and just lean on my wife to tell me what's happening.
0: I've seen you. There's been times you've wanted to throw your phone in that trash can that is not more than 5 feet behind me.
1: It'd be easy to find in the trash can. If I just threw it in Clear Fork Reservoir, I might not find it, which
0: this
1: would be okay.
0: So true.
1: Except for the loss of a few $100 on my phone.
0: Yeah, no, that's not a good thing.
1: I just don't use my phone that much. I don't get a lot of phone calls. I don't make a lot of calls. And if I had to text you and it was more than about 30 words, I'm probably going to call you.
0: I have. So, and that's cool. That's completely fine. So, yeah, whatever you do, folks, don't miss those precious moments. They really do matter.
1: And they don't come back.
0: No, they don't.
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13: The demolition of the West Park Shopping Center on Park Avenue West in Mansfield is getting closer. Asbestos removal got underway Tuesday. The demolition of the building could begin in about 2 or 3 weeks, according to Amy Hamrick, executive director of the Richland County Land Bank. The City of Ontario planning to resurface 4th Street next year. They're in the process of securing state funding.
14: It's an OPWC grant. You can get up to around $500,000. It goes from Home Road to Beer Road.
13: That's Ontario Mayor Josh Bradley. That project expected to cost just over $3 million. The Ohio State Highway Patrol investigating a fatal motorcycle crash near Norwalk. It happened Monday night around 9:45 on State Route 60. A 42-year-old man from Elyria struck an unoccupied parked vehicle. Joy Kim, a senior at Mansfield St. Peter's, finished 6th overall at the OHSAA Division II Golf State Championship in Akron at Firestone Country Club Monday, earning her second team All-Ohio honors. It was Kim's third straight year reaching the state finals. For more local news, go to WMFD.com. In the newsroom, I'm Aaron Hines.
15: Good Wednesday morning, everyone, and welcome to the WMFD Sports Report. Scores from around the area from Tuesday evening in high school volleyball look like this. River Valley beats Ontario 3-1. The Lady Arrows sweep Lady Lex 3-0. Clear Fork takes down Galleon Tigers 3-0. And Buckeye Central takes care of business over Colonel Crawford 3-1. In women's high school soccer, Mansfield Christian over Shelby 7-0. And in men's soccer, Clear Fork beats Ontario 3-1 to capture the men's MOAC title. The Sports Report is brought to you by Spitzer Motors, Directions Credit Union, and the Ohio State University of Mansfield.
16: Showers and thunderstorms likely today. Mostly cloudy skies, a high near 74. We'll see clouds and 51 overnight. Thursday, partly sunny, a high near 70. Friday could be on the windy side. Showers and thunderstorms possible, a high near 61. Saturday, sunny and 51. Sunday, sun, a high near 60 degrees.
17: Here is the current pollen report for North Central Ohio. Today is in the low category with a reading of 0.4. Tomorrow is expected to rise to 2.8. By Friday, pollen levels move into the low-medium category with a reading of 3.7. 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

0: some incredible shows coming up at the Renaissance Theater, and that includes Ghostlight Cabaret. 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And don't forget Adina King. She's a powerful vocalist. She will do a show April 9th of 2027. Her show at 7:30 p.m. coming up next spring. 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
4: Showers and thunderstorms likely today. Mostly cloudy skies, a high near 74. We'll see clouds and 51 overnight. Thursday, partly sunny, a high near 70. Friday could be on the windy side. Showers and thunderstorms possible, a high near 61. Saturday, sunny and 51. Sunday, sun, a high near 60 degrees.
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0: Playing a great mix of your favorite songs right here on Mix 106.1. Good morning to you on this hump day Wednesday. I am Shelley Kemper. That was Bon Jovi. You Give Love a Bad Name. We played Maxi Priest and Aerosmith in that music mix. More on the way by the Blue Oyster Cult and some DNCE. Maybe even if we get some time, some Billy Squire too. All right, some of the biggest relationship mistakes you can make without even realize you're doing it. Number one, assuming you know everything about your partner. I bet you don't. I bet you don't. People's interests do change over time. People change. They you know, become new each and every day. You know, their likes and their dislikes also grow as well. Let's see. Avoiding difficult conversations. I'll tell you what, it's probably one of the hardest things in a marriage. It really is. Topics like money or intimacy can be very uncomfortable, but they are also very important. And I would say home building projects. Going through that right now with my hubby. Ooh. That's a tough one. Focusing on what's wrong with your personal life. And we won't go any further than that. I'm going to let your mind wander. But you may need the help of a therapist at some point. Trying to emphasize what's working and what maybe doesn't work with that person. Keep that in mind. Getting stuck in what's called maintenance mode. Relationships need a balance between everyday responsibilities and, you know, new experiences, that kind of thing. So too much routine can begin to feel boring. So you need to get yourself out of that maintenance rut. And they say the fifth mistake couples make without even realizing they're doing it, keeping feelings of connection to yourself. Yes, you should always share your positive feelings and also share the appreciations about that person. Sometimes a simple heartfelt comment can mean everything. So what mistakes are you making? What can you change? What can you better about yourself so that you're better for your spouse or your partner? There you go. Some a little helpful Heloise hints this morning. I don't know. I don't know if you want to call them that, but hope it makes things better for you and your special someone. All right. We're going to get you back into the music here shortly. Keep it here on your favorite station, Mix 106.1.
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10: News. I'm CJ Papa. President Trump delivers a new warning to Iran during his rally in Alaska.
11: The president said we're going to do a number on Iran, but declined to go into detail about what that means. He also spoke about the Strait of Hormuz and the ongoing U.S. naval blockade. Reuters reports that Iran is using new tactics to target vessels in the strait. The IRGC is reportedly using unarmed spotters to increase the accuracy of their attacks.
10: Fox's Trey Yinks in Tel Aviv. President Trump went with Scylla to support the incumbent Senator Dan S. Sullivan, not Democrat Mary Peltola or the other Republican, Dan J. Sullivan.
12: They put him up to get a little confused. And actually, by mistake, he got 2.4%. That's a lot. That's too much. That could be the difference.
10: Today, the president heads from Las Vegas to Bullhead City, Arizona, then to Kalispell, Montana for a pair of rallies. 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
0: Showers and thunderstorms likely today. Mostly cloudy skies, a high near 74. We'll see clouds and 51 overnight. Thursday, partly sunny, a high near 70. Friday could be on the windy side. Showers and thunderstorms possible, a high near 61. Saturday, sunny and 51. Sunday, sun, a high near 60 degrees.

0: Playing a great mix of your favorite songs each and every day, and that includes Hump Day Wednesdays too. 9 o'clock hour, Billy Squire and The Stroke. All right, great event happening this week, and thank you to Mary's Insurance Team sponsoring this community calendar update. Friends of the Richland County Parks invite the community to celebrate autumn and fall at Fall at the Falls, the festival. 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It's a family festival, lots of seasonal activities, pumpkin decorating, campfire with s'mores, and live guitar music. 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
2: The Friendly House in Mansfield is holding their annual Steak Fry fundraiser this Saturday, October 17th, at Hidden Hollow Camp on Possum Run Road.
3: It's our biggest one, really, that we do. So we really count on the revenues that we generate from the Steak Fry to help support all kinds of programs at the community center. 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
2: That's Terry Connard, Executive Director of the Friendly House in Mansfield. Tickets are $50. You can reserve one by calling 419-522-0521. The Friendly House has been in operation in Mansfield for well over 100 years. The Ohio Department of Natural Resources has unveiled a striking new mural at Malabar Farm State Park celebrating Pulitzer Prize-winning author, conservationist, and Malabar Farm founder Lewis Bromfield. The artwork is part of Ohio's recognition of America's 250th anniversary, highlighting the state's rich cultural and historical contributions. Renowned muralist Scott Hagen, widely known as the Barn Artist, began work on the barn's transformation back in late September and completed the large-scale portrait on October 1st. Ohio Health Mansfield Hospital's structural heart program has reached another significant milestone, successfully completing its 100th Amulet left atrial procedure. The achievement highlights the program's continued growth in providing advanced stroke prevention options for patients. Mansfield Hospital's structural heart team serves patients not only from Richland County, but also from surrounding counties throughout North Central Ohio. For more on these stories and more local news, go to WMFD.com. In the newsroom, I'm Aaron Hines.
4: Here is the current pollen report for North Central Ohio. Today is in the low category with a reading of 0.4. Tomorrow is expected to rise to 2.8. By Friday, pollen levels move into the low medium category with a reading of 3.7. 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

0: 106.1. We also played in that music mix Elton John, Philadelphia Freedom. We've got Tom Petty coming up, some Motley Crue as well. We'll even throw in Rihanna too. Don't go anywhere.
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0: Showers and thunderstorms likely today. Mostly cloudy skies, a high near 74. We'll see clouds and 51 overnight. Thursday, partly sunny, a high near 70. Friday could be on the windy side. Showers and thunderstorms possible, a high near 61. Saturday, sunny and 51. Sunday, sun, a high near 60 degrees.
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610-691, a Mansfield Best Music Mix. Great sounding song there from Fleetwood Mac and Gypsy. We've got Blondie coming up in just a moment. Right now, I'd like to play a song for you from the Black Crowes as she talks to angels on Mix 106.1.

0: Mix on the 681, the greatest music of all time. Blondie helping us finish up a bunch of songs in a row for you, and it's my time with you up until about 2 o'clock this afternoon. Hey, everybody, I'm Tommy. Good to be with you. A lot of rain showers earlier this morning, some really dark skies for a while, too, but as the day progresses, we should see less and less of those rain showers and staying somewhat mild, I guess, in the 60s. Big changes coming up by the weekend. We'll tell you about that in your five-day forecast here in just a couple of moments. We'll take a real quick break. We've got Maroon 5 and Eddie Money coming your way, and it's all brought to you by the Motor Ranch. If you're looking for a vehicle, check out their website, motorranch.cool, and their locations, Bucyrus and Galleon.
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9: Fox News, I'm Tom Graham. President Trump continues to make stops in several states, stumping on behalf of Republican candidates ahead of next month's midterms.
10: The president is trying to pack as much as he can into every single day. He's waking up in Las Vegas today. He'll make remarks in Arizona before he heads up to Montana. He was in Alaska last night. He was stumping for Senator Dan Sullivan there in a very, very tight race. It is right now a toss-up, according to Fox News Power Rankings.
9: Fox's Aisha Hosni. Sullivan locked in a tight race with Democrat Senate candidate Mary Petullo. A new warning suggesting diesel fuel will be in short supply for months to come.
11: The International Energy Agency says supplies of diesel are expected to be low well into 2027. The Middle East and Russia are losing a combined 1.3 million barrels of exports a day as a result of armed conflict.
9: Fox's Jonathan Savage. 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
12: Showers and thunderstorms likely today. Mostly cloudy skies, a high near 74. We'll see clouds and 51 overnight. Thursday, partly sunny, a high near 70. Friday could be on the windy side. Showers and thunderstorms possible, a high near 61. Saturday, sunny and 51. Sunday, sun, a high near 60 degrees.

0: 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We didn't think so.
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0: 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Couple tickets to paradise sounding pretty good about right now, doesn't it? Hey, I'm Tommy B. Just want to wish everybody down in the Gulf Coast all the best. Looks like recovery efforts are going pretty well after the hurricane that went sweeping through there earlier in the week. It's an area that my wife and I do our vacation at, down in Navarre, Gulf Shores, Alabama, Orange Beach, that whole area, Destin, things of that nature. But from some of the reports and videos I'm seeing, looks like recovery's going well, and just want to wish everybody all of that too. Why don't we take a real quick time out here? We've got more music coming up, and it looks like Till Tuesday and Phil Collins are right after this on Mix 106.1.
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7: The Friendly House in Mansfield is holding their annual Steak Fry fundraiser this Saturday, October 17th, at Hidden Hollow Camp on Possum Run Road.
8: It's our biggest one, really, that we do. So we really count on the revenues that we generate from the Steak Fry to help support all kinds of programs at the community center. Doors open at 5, social hour, followed by a steak dinner, an evening of fun, and we do have a lot of raffle prizes.
7: That's Terry Connard, Executive Director of the Friendly House in Mansfield. Tickets are $50. You can reserve one by calling 419-522-0521. The Friendly House has been in operation in Mansfield for well over 100 years. The Ohio Department of Natural Resources has unveiled a striking new mural at Malabar Farm State Park celebrating Pulitzer Prize-winning author, conservationist, and Malabar Farm founder Lewis Bromfield. The artwork is part of Ohio's recognition of America's 250th anniversary, highlighting the state's rich cultural and historical contributions. Renowned muralist Scott Hagen, widely known as the Barn Artist, began work on the barn's transformation back in late September and completed the large-scale portrait on October 1st. Ohio Health Mansfield Hospital's structural heart program has reached another significant milestone, successfully completing its 100th Amulet left atrial procedure. The achievement highlights the program's continued growth in providing advanced stroke prevention options for patients. Mansfield Hospital's structural heart team serves patients not only from Richland County, but also from surrounding counties throughout north central Ohio. For more on these stories and more local news, go to WMFD.com. In the newsroom, I'm Aaron Hines.
9: Here is the current pollen report for North Central Ohio. Today is in the low category with a reading of 0.4. Tomorrow is expected to rise to 2.8. By Friday, pollen levels move into the low medium category with a reading of 3.7. 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

0: The greatest music of all time, Mix 106.1, Mr. Phil Collins for you, and something happened on the way to heaven. Seemed like when I walked into the radio station this morning and everybody kind of started coming in about after 8 o'clock, the conversation was all about what we're going to do with our flowers and plants. They're talking about some pretty frigid temperatures over the weekend. And, you know, for me and probably a lot of you, that process has already started. I've already been bringing things inside that I want to keep over the winter, and we'll see what Mother Nature has planned for the rest of the flowers out there. I'm having a feeling my coleus and impatience are pretty much doomed by the time we get into this weekend. Hey, I'm Tommy, by the way. Thanks for hanging out with me. We're going to take a break, all courtesy of the Motor Ranch, and get into a big block of music with a band that is still out there touring. Bachman Turner Overdrive coming up with Taking Care of Business after this on Mix 106.1.
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7: Showers and thunderstorms likely today. Mostly cloudy skies, a high near 74. We'll see clouds and 51 overnight. Thursday, partly sunny, a high near 70. Friday could be on the windy side. Showers and thunderstorms possible, a high near 61. Saturday, sunny and 51. Sunday, sun, a high near 60 degrees.
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0: 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Well, we're going to take a real quick break, and it is brought to you by Skyline Chili. They are happy there, no doubt about it, especially when you come walking in the door for that special recipe chili, and it's really getting to be that time of year for that, isn't it? Maybe the cheesecake or that spaghetti, all that cheese they pile on top of it. Sounds pretty good to me right about now. We're going to take a real quick break, courtesy of Skyline, and play some Doobie Brothers. Kelly Clarkson will join us, and Foreigner as well, next on Mix 106.1.
1: 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I'm going to Skyline right now.
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8: Fox News, I'm CJ Papapo. Leo is walking and eating. Doctors say his post-operative tests are normal after yesterday's lung cancer surgery. Inflation up. The consumer price index for the year ending in September rising 3.7%. Core CPI for the year rising 2.6%.
9: The Federal Reserve is not going to like this number. It's not going to move them off. Looking at the debate of a rate hike. Now, we might not see a rate hike in this next meeting, but the debate is still going to be there.
8: Fox's Edward Lawrence, President Trump in rural Arizona.
10: He's going to be able to connect with voters in 3 different states. Yes, Arizona, but also Nevada and California. And this is all part of a broader White House strategy. The president's campaign team is spending time, money, and resources in smaller communities trying to bring out support the people that have been with the president now for several years.
8: That is Fox's Mark Meredith in Bullhead City, Arizona. 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
11: Showers and thunderstorms likely today. Mostly cloudy skies, a high near 74. We'll see clouds and 51 overnight. Thursday, partly sunny, a high near 70. Friday could be on the windy side. Showers and thunderstorms possible, a high near 61. Saturday, sunny and 51. Sunday, sun, a high near 60 degrees.

0: Mix 106 Volume 1, Foreigner helping us finish up three songs in a row for you. Hey, speaking of music, I have your Rock Local Entertainment Report I'm going to be throwing on the radio for you on Friday morning during the 6, 7, and 8 o'clock hour during your morning fix. So if you're thinking about, as I always mention to you, going out to dinner, want to go check out some live music, a lot of it taking place. On Friday, as an example, Ryan Otis Bandy will be at the Michael Lynn Winery and Brewing, and the duo will be at the Phoenix Brewing Company in downtown Mansfield. A couple Saturday shows to pass along to you include Patrick Jakin at River Rock in Lexington and Escape the Circus, a great band. They'll be down at Beano's Buckeye Ballroom in Loudville. You can get the full schedule of What I Know on Friday morning during your morning fix. And if you've got a show you want me to put on the report, or if you're a venue and you've got a schedule, shoot it to me, TommyB@WVNO.com.
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8: The Friendly House in Mansfield is holding their annual Steak Fry fundraiser this Saturday, October 17th, at Hidden Hollow Camp on Possum Run Road.
9: It's our biggest one, really, that we do. So we really count on the revenues that we generate from the Steak Fry to help support all kinds of programs at the community center. Doors open at 5, social hour, followed by a steak dinner, an evening of fun, and we do have a lot of raffle prizes.
8: That's Terry Connard, Executive Director of the Friendly House in Mansfield. Tickets are $50. You can reserve one by calling 419-522-0521. The Friendly House has been in operation in Mansfield for well over 100 years. The Ohio Department of Natural Resources has unveiled a striking new mural at Malabar Farm State Park celebrating Pulitzer Prize-winning author, conservationist, and Malabar Farm founder, Lewis Bromfield. The artwork is part of Ohio's recognition of America's 250th anniversary, highlighting the state's rich cultural and historical contributions. Renowned muralist Scott Hagen, widely known as the Barn Artist, began work on the barn's transformation back in late September and completed the large-scale portrait on October 1st. Ohio Health Mansfield Hospital's structural heart program has reached another significant milestone, successfully completing its 100th Amulet left atrial procedure. The achievement highlights the program's continued growth in providing advanced stroke prevention options for patients. Mansfield Hospital's structural heart team serves patients not only from Richland County, but also from surrounding counties throughout north central Ohio. For more on these stories and more local news, go to WMFD.com. In the newsroom, I'm Aaron Hines.
10: Here is the current pollen report for North Central Ohio. Today is in the low category with a reading of 0.4. Tomorrow is expected to rise to 2.8. By Friday, pollen levels move into the low-medium category with a reading of 3.7. 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

0: 1061. That is Semi Charmed Life from the band Third Eye Blind. 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And this particular matchup should be a really good one. It's girls soccer, Ontario at Clear Fork. 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But tomorrow, we've got a lot of volleyball and soccer. We'll cover that when we get to Thursday. 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And, of course, we're going to have a very comprehensive schedule for Week 9 of high school football coming up on Friday night.
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7: Showers and thunderstorms likely today. Mostly cloudy skies, a high near 74. We'll see clouds and 51 overnight. Thursday, partly sunny, a high near 70. Friday could be on the windy side. Showers and thunderstorms possible, a high near 61. Saturday, sunny and 51. Sunday, sun, a high near 60 degrees.
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0: 106.1, Mansfield Best Mix with Aerosmith and What It Takes. That's how we wrap up a big, gigantic set of music for you on this Wednesday afternoon, very early. It's all brought to you by Porky's Drive-In, 811 Ashen Road in Mansfield. I'm Tommy Barnes. Going to hang with you another couple hours till about 2 o'clock this afternoon. Have you heard about the Richland Area Chamber of Commerce and their event called Sip and Savor? Sounds like a lot of fun. Here's more details on Mix 106.1.
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1: Fox News, I'm Tom Graham. President Trump traveling to Arizona and Montana today as the November midterms near. He's attempting to boost several Republican candidates, making his first stop in Bullhead City, Arizona.
2: When the president arrives in rural Arizona, he's going to be able to connect with voters in three different states. Yes, Arizona, but also Nevada and California. This is all part of a broader White House strategy. The president's campaign team is spending time, money, and resources in smaller communities trying to bring out support.
1: Fox's Mark Meredith. Last night, the president held a rally in Wasilla, Alaska. Social Security recipients will be getting a raise next year.
3: Benefits will be going up next year for those on Social Security. The Social Security Administration says benefits are rising 3.6% in January 2027.
1: Fox's Ginny Cassola. 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
4: From the Mid-State Media Weather Center, here is your forecast for Mansfield. This afternoon, a chance for showers and thunderstorms. Then a slight chance for showers and thunderstorms. High near 75. Tonight, a slight chance for rain showers. Then mostly cloudy. Low around 51. Thursday, partly sunny. Then a slight chance for rain showers. High near 70. Thursday night, showers and thunderstorms. Low around 54. Friday, showers and thunderstorms continue. High near 62. Friday night, a chance for rain showers. Low around 38.

0: Mix 106.1. Fun song to play for you on a Wednesday afternoon. Some Huey Lewis and the News and Stuck With You. I got to tell you, it's going to be so weird on the landscape point of view when you're driving down Park Avenue and the West Park Shopping Center is completely gone and it's nothing but grass. That has already started. If you haven't been down Park Avenue in a while, the demolition is underway and the plan right now is basically just to grass the whole thing over and determine at some point down the road what will actually happen to that piece of property. But it'll be kind of interesting, that's for certain. Not seeing that thing anymore. But boy, I tell you what a sight it will be. Not seeing it anymore, right? Let's take a real quick time out. Bob Welch and Ebony Eyes, one of my favorite songs coming up. I'm going to play for you along with the Red Hot Chilies next on Mix on the 6.1.
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10: The Ashland Police Department, with assistance from multiple local law enforcement agencies, successfully tracked down a runaway juvenile last week. That, according to Captain Craig Kiley, on October 8th at around 2:04 p.m., Ashland Police received a report that a 17-year-old male fled from Medina County Children's Services personnel during a stop at the McDonald's restaurant on East Main Street. That juvenile was being transported transported from the Medina County Juvenile Detention Center to a residential facility in Mansfield when he ran into the woods behind the restaurant. The Ashland County Sheriff's Office and Ohio State Highway Patrol joined Ashland Police in a search sweeping the area into nearby wetlands and trails. Authorities deployed a drone and requested aviation support. The following morning at around 7:10, officers responded to a report of a suspicious male near the Goasis Travel Center on US 250 when encountered by law enforcement. That juvenile ignored commands to stop and fled on foot. Officers then deployed a taser and detained him. EMS personnel transported him to University Hospital Samaritan Medical Center for evaluation. Funeral services have been announced for the Mansfield, Ohio State Highway Patrol trooper that died during an off-duty accident last week. 46-year-old Sergeant Tyler Carr passed away at Ohio Health Mansfield Hospital on October 8th following injuries sustained in an off-duty motorcycle accident. Carr was born in Worcester. He spent 22 years as a trooper with the State Patrol working for the Ashland and Bucyrus districts. He was promoted to sergeant in 2020. Calling hours will be Friday at Wilbur Berkey Fieldhouse in Smithville starting at 10 a.m. Funeral services will follow at noon at the Fieldhouse. For more local news, go to WMFD.com. In the newsroom, I'm Aaron Hines.
11: Here is the current pollen report for North Central Ohio. Today is in the low category with a reading of 0.4. Tomorrow is expected to rise to 2.8. By Friday, pollen levels move into the low-medium category with a reading of 3.7. 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

Whether you're just waking up in the morning wanting some great music along with news, weather, and information, or keeping some great background music on during the workday, driving home from work, or easing into the night, we're the station that's always here for you.

0: Minnesota 6.1 Mansell Best Music Mix. A few songs there done for you with the Red Hot Chili Peppers. Well, the Guardians didn't play quite as well as they should have last night. A couple errors and leaving guys on base. You know, the whole scenario. You got to score runs. And hopefully that'll happen when they get back to Cleveland. So the series tied at 1-1 with the Tampa Bay Rays. So we're back in Cleveland for Thursday, Friday, and hopefully Saturday as well. We can wrap that thing up with three wins in a row. And it sounds like those games, at least the next couple of nights, Thursday, Friday, might be like 6 o'clock. And, boy, I tell you, the weather by this weekend, Friday into Saturday, man, oh, man. Bring those Florida guys up here. See how they deal with Northern Ohio weather, right? Good luck to the Guardians, too.
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5: From the Mid-State Media Weather Center, here is your forecast for Mansfield. This afternoon, a chance for showers and thunderstorms. Then a slight chance for showers and thunderstorms. High near 75. Tonight, a slight chance for rain showers. Then mostly cloudy. Low around 51. Thursday, partly sunny. Then a slight chance for rain showers. High near 70. Thursday night, showers and thunderstorms. Low around 54. Friday, showers and thunderstorms continue. High near 62. Friday night, a chance for rain showers. Low around 38.
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One of the nicest guys on the planet is singing that song for you, Dennis DeYoung. I've had a chance over my radio career to hang out with Dennis a couple, three times over the years, and he was actually the last person with his band to play Rockin' Ribs at North Central State College back in the day. All right, a couple more tunes to play for you, including Hysteria from Def Leppard. After this one, from Alanis on Mix 106.1.

0: Good afternoon, everybody. 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This sounds like a really fun event. The Ray Melton Craft Show is the second annual. It's going to be held this coming Saturday from 10 in the morning until 4 o'clock in the afternoon, where you can spend the day shopping from a variety of local artisans, crafters, makers, and small businesses while supporting Ray Melton Therapeutic Equestrian Center, which is located on Trimble Road in Mansfield. So check it out. Admission is free and everybody's welcome 10 to 4 this coming Saturday. Medicare annual enrollment starts on October 15th, which is tomorrow, and runs through December the 7th. Call Mary's Insurance Team today for more information at 419-281-0991.
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14: Paid for by Vivek Ramaswamy and Rob McCauley for Ohio. News. I'm Gianna Gelosi. The president is taking his midterm message on the road again with two stops today, one in Bullhead City, Arizona.
15: The president's campaign team is spending time, money, and resources in smaller communities trying to bring out support the people that have been with the president now for several years. Last night, the president was in Alaska, where he, of course, urged voters to stand by him and the Republican ticket.
14: That's Fox's Mark Meredith, but the president has prices to address ahead of the midterms as higher energy prices drove up inflation in the U.S. in September.
16: It looks like it's accelerating. 0.6 month over month in line with expectations on the headline. 3.7 is what we advance year over year.
14: That is Fox Business Network's Taylor Riggs with the latest consumer price index and cost of living adjustment for people on Social Security. They're going to get about $75 more each month next year. 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
17: From the Mid-State Media Weather Center, here is your forecast for Mansfield. This afternoon, a chance for showers and thunderstorms. Then a slight chance for showers and thunderstorms. High near 75. Tonight, a slight chance for rain showers. Then mostly cloudy. Low around 51. Thursday, partly sunny. Then a slight chance for rain showers. High near 70. Thursday night, showers and thunderstorms. Low around 54. Friday, showers and thunderstorms continue. High near 62. Friday night, a chance for rain showers. Low around 38.

0: Mix 106.1, Mansfield Best Mix with some Hall and Oates. Daryl Hall, by the way, celebrating his 80th birthday a couple days ago, so big birthday wishes go out to Daryl. We're going to take a real quick break, all brought to you by Porky's Drive-In, and get right back at a couple more songs for you. Mr. Mellencamp and Cherry Bomb on the way, along with the Gin Blossoms and Hey Jealousy, after we take a timeout on Mix 106.1.
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9: The Ashland Police Department, with assistance from multiple local law enforcement agencies, successfully tracked down a runaway juvenile last week. That, according to Captain Craig Kiley, on October 8th at around 2:04 p.m., Ashland Police received a report that a 17-year-old male fled from Medina County Children's Services personnel during a stop at the McDonald's restaurant on East Main Street. That juvenile was being transported from the Medina County Juvenile Detention Center to a residential facility in Mansfield when he ran into the woods behind the restaurant. The Ashland County Sheriff's Office and Ohio State Highway Patrol joined Ashland Police in a search sweeping the area into nearby wetlands and trails. Authorities deployed a drone and requested aviation support. The following morning at around 7:10, officers responded to a report of a suspicious male near the Goasis Travel Center on U.S. 250. When encountered by law enforcement, that juvenile ignored commands to stop and fled on foot. Officers then deployed a taser and detained him. EMS personnel transported him to University Hospital Samaritan Medical Center for evaluation. Funeral services have been announced for the Mansfield, Ohio State Highway Patrol trooper that died during an off-duty accident last week. 46-year-old Sergeant Tyler Carr passed away at Ohio Health Mansfield Hospital on October 8th following injuries sustained in an off-duty motorcycle accident. Carr was born in Worcester. He spent 22 years as a trooper with the State Patrol working for the Ashland and Bucyrus districts. He was promoted to sergeant in 2020. Calling hours will be Friday at Wilbur Berkey Fieldhouse in Smithville starting at 10 a.m. Funeral services will follow at noon at the Fieldhouse. For more local news, go to WMFD.com. In the newsroom, I'm Aaron Hines.
10: Here is the current pollen report for north central Ohio. Today is in the low category with a reading of 0.4. Tomorrow is expected to rise to 2.8. By Friday, pollen levels move into the low-medium category with a reading of 3.7. 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
9: From the Mid-State Media Weather Center, here is your forecast for Mansfield. This afternoon, a slight chance for showers and thunderstorms, high near 75. Tonight, a slight chance for rain showers, then mostly cloudy, low around 51. Thursday, partly sunny, then a slight chance for rain showers, high near 70. Thursday night, showers and thunderstorms, low around 54. Friday, showers and thunderstorms continue, high near 62. Friday night, a chance for rain showers, low around 38.
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5: Fox News, I'm Tom Graham. President Trump continues his campaign blitz as the November midterms draw near. He's holding events today in Arizona and Montana after a stop last night in Alaska. Fox's Aisha Hosni.
6: There are plenty of candidates out there that do want the president's help. Last night, Trump stepped for Alaska Senator Dan Sullivan, who faces Democrat challenger Mary Peltola in what is essentially now a toss-up race. The president confident in his ability to rally voters.
5: Many Democrats feeling confident they could retake the majority in the House and Senate. A civil suit against a popular social media influencer has now been dropped.
7: 20-year-old Braden Peters, known as Clavicular, was charged in September with rape, drugging someone for sexual intercourse, and procuring alcohol for an underage person. The charges stemmed from an alleged incident last year at his parents' home in Massachusetts.
5: Fox's Tanya J. Powers. 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
8: From the Mid-State Media Weather Center, here is your forecast for Mansfield. This afternoon, a chance for showers and thunderstorms. Then a slight chance for showers and thunderstorms. High near 75. Tonight, a slight chance for rain showers. Then mostly cloudy. Low around 51. Thursday, partly sunny. Then a slight chance for rain showers. High near 70. Thursday night, showers and thunderstorms. Low around 54. Friday, showers and thunderstorms continue. High near 62. Friday night, a chance for rain showers. Low around 38.

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6: The Ashland Police Department, with assistance from multiple local law enforcement agencies, successfully tracked down a runaway juvenile last week. That, according to Captain Craig Kiley, on October 8th at around 2:04 p.m., Ashland Police received a report that a 17-year-old male fled from Medina County Children's Services personnel during a stop at the McDonald's restaurant on East Main Street. That juvenile was being transported from the Medina County Juvenile Detention Center to a residential facility in Mansfield when he ran into the woods behind the restaurant. The Ashland County Sheriff's Office and Ohio State Highway Patrol joined Ashland Police in a search sweeping the area into nearby wetlands and trails. Authorities deployed a drone and requested aviation support. The following morning at around 7:10, officers responded to a report of a suspicious male near the Goasis Travel Center on U.S. 250. When encountered by law enforcement, that juvenile ignored commands to stop and fled on foot. Officers then deployed a taser and detained him. EMS personnel transported him to University Hospital Samaritan Medical Center for evaluation. Funeral services have been announced for the Mansfield Ohio State Highway Patrol trooper that died during an off-duty accident last week. 46-year-old Sergeant Tyler Carr passed away at Ohio Health Mansfield Hospital on October 8th following injuries sustained in an off-duty motorcycle accident. Carr was born in Worcester. He spent 22 years as a trooper with the State Patrol working for the Ashland and Bucyrus districts. He was promoted to sergeant in 2020. Calling hours will be Friday at Wilbur Berkey Fieldhouse in Smithville starting at 10 a.m. Funeral services will follow at noon at the Fieldhouse. For more local news, go to WMFD.com. 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
7: Here is the current pollen report for North Central Ohio. Today is in the low category with a reading of 0.4. Tomorrow is expected to rise to 2.8. By Friday, pollen levels move into the low-medium category with a reading of 3.7. 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
8: From the Mid-State Media Weather Center, here is your forecast for Mansfield. This afternoon, a chance for showers and thunderstorms. High near 75. Tonight, a chance for rain showers, then mostly cloudy. Low around 51. Thursday, partly sunny, then a slight chance for rain showers. High near 69. Thursday night, showers and thunderstorms. Low around 61. Friday, rain showers. High near 66. Friday night, rain showers continue. Low around 39.
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5: I'm John Saucier. President Trump is facing backlash from both parties for his plan to buy diesel fuel from Russia. Iowa Representative and Republican Senate candidate Ashley Hinson tells Fox Business that she's skeptical of the deal.
6: It's harvest season here in Iowa. Our farmers are going through a lot of diesel. Yeah. We have to get those prices down. I'm just not sure we need to deal with Russia to get that done.
5: President Trump has defended his plan as the right choice for the American people. Federal officials searching the home of Minnesota Congresswoman Ilhan Omar, part of a criminal investigation. House Majority Whip Tom Emmer, also on Fox Business.
7: Judge Pirro has told us there is an ongoing investigation. I look forward to hearing more. I can tell you that the people that I represent at home, they believe it's high time that Ilhan Omar and others be held accountable for breaking the law.
5: Congresswoman Omar has not been charged with a crime and denies any wrongdoing. 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
8: From the Mid-State Media Weather Center, here is your forecast for Mansfield. This afternoon, a chance for rain showers, high near 75. Tonight, a chance for rain showers, then cloudy, low around 51. Thursday, partly sunny, then a slight chance for rain showers, high near 69. Thursday night, showers and thunderstorms, low around 61. Friday, rain showers, high near 66. Friday night, rain showers continue, low around 39.

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5: 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This fall, re-elect Judge Kelly L. Badnell, Richland County Probate Court. 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
9: The Ashland Police Department, with assistance from multiple local law enforcement agencies, successfully tracked down a runaway juvenile last week. That, according to Captain Craig Kiley, on October 8th at around 2:04 p.m., Ashland Police received a report that a 17-year-old male fled from Medina County Children's Services personnel during a stop at the McDonald's restaurant on East Main Street. That juvenile was being transported from the Medina County Juvenile Detention Center to a residential facility in Mansfield when he ran into the woods behind the restaurant. The Ashland County Sheriff's Office and Ohio State Highway Patrol joined Ashland Police in a search sweeping the area into nearby wetlands and trails. Authorities deployed a drone and requested aviation support. The following morning at around 7:10, officers responded to a report of a suspicious male near the Goasis Travel Center on U.S. 250. When encountered by law enforcement, that juvenile ignored commands to stop and fled on foot. Officers then deployed a taser and detained him. EMS personnel transported him to University Hospital Samaritan Medical Center for evaluation. Funeral services have been announced for the Mansfield, Ohio State Highway Patrol trooper that died during an off-duty accident last week. 46-year-old Sergeant Tyler Carr passed away at Ohio Health Mansfield Hospital on October 8th following injuries sustained in an off-duty motorcycle accident. Carr was born in Worcester. He spent 22 years as a trooper with the State Patrol working for the Ashland and Bucyrus districts. He was promoted to sergeant in 2020. Calling hours will be Friday at Wilbur Berkey Fieldhouse in Smithville starting at 10 a.m. Funeral services will follow at noon at the Fieldhouse. For more local news, go to WMFD.com. 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
10: Here is the current pollen report for North Central Ohio. Today is in the low category with a reading of 0.4. Tomorrow is expected to rise to 2.8. By Friday, pollen levels move into the low-medium category with a reading of 3.7. 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
5: From the Mid-State Media Weather Center, here is your forecast for Mansfield. This afternoon, a chance for rain showers, high near 75. Tonight, a chance for rain showers, then cloudy, low around 51. Thursday, partly sunny, then a slight chance for rain showers, high near 69. Thursday night, showers and thunderstorms, low around 61. Friday, rain showers, high near 66. Friday night, rain showers continue, low around 39.
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7: Fox News, I'm Carmen Roberts. President Trump pours on his red state blitz as he tries to rally support for Republicans in the midterms. He was in Alaska last night.
8: And he told voters last night at the rally that he believes the only way the GOP is going to have a chance in 3 weeks is he puts himself front and center.
7: Fox's Mark Meredith. The president's in Arizona and Montana today, and several polls show Democrats stand a good chance of retaking control of the House. Gas prices drove inflation higher last month.
9: The U.S. inflation rate still accelerated in September. The consumer price index was up 3.7% from a year ago. The Labor Department says the prices for computer chips and electronics are also up.
7: Fox's Jared Halpern at the White House. But next year's Social Security COLA won't keep up with current inflation. The administration says it will be 3.6%. 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
10: From the Mid-State Media Weather Center, here is your forecast for Mansfield. This afternoon, a chance for rain showers, high near 75. Tonight, a chance for rain showers, then cloudy, low around 51. Thursday, partly sunny, then a slight chance for rain showers, high near 69. Thursday night, showers and thunderstorms, low around 61. Friday, rain showers, high near 66. Friday night, rain showers continue, low around 39.

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18: The Ashland Police Department, with assistance from multiple local law enforcement agencies, successfully tracked down a runaway juvenile last week. That, according to Captain Craig Kiley, on October 8th at around 2:04 p.m., Ashland Police received a report that a 17-year-old male fled from Medina County Children's Services personnel during a stop at the McDonald's restaurant on East Main Street. That juvenile was being transported from the Medina County Juvenile Detention Center to a residential facility in Mansfield when he ran into the woods behind the restaurant. The Ashland County Sheriff's Office and Ohio State Highway Patrol joined Ashland Police in a search sweeping the area into nearby wetlands and trails. Authorities deployed a drone and requested aviation support. The following morning at around 7:10, officers responded to a report of a suspicious male near the Goasis Travel Center on US 250. When encountered by law enforcement, that juvenile ignored commands to stop and fled on foot. Officers then deployed a taser and detained him. EMS personnel transported him to University Hospital Samaritan Medical Center for evaluation. Funeral services have been announced for the Mansfield, Ohio State Highway Patrol trooper that died during an off-duty accident last week. 46-year-old Sergeant Tyler Carr passed away at Ohio Health Mansfield Hospital on October 8th following injuries sustained in an off-duty motorcycle accident. Carr was born in Worcester. He spent 22 years as a trooper with the State Patrol working for the Ashland and Bucyrus districts. He was promoted to sergeant in 2020. Calling hours will be Friday at Wilbur Berkey Fieldhouse in Smithville starting at 10 a.m. Funeral services will follow at noon at the Fieldhouse. For more local news, go to WMFD.com. 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
10: Here is the current pollen report for North Central Ohio. Today is in the low category with a reading of 0.4. Tomorrow is expected to rise to 2.8. By Friday, pollen levels move into the low-medium category with a reading of 3.7. 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
10: From the Mid-State Media Weather Center, here is your forecast for Mansfield. This afternoon, a chance for rain showers, high near 75. Tonight, a chance for rain showers, then cloudy, low around 51. Thursday, partly sunny, then a slight chance for rain showers. High near 69. Thursday night, showers and thunderstorms. Low around 61. Friday, rain showers. High near 66. Friday night, rain showers continue. Low around 39.
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6: News. I'm John Saucier. The Lindsey Clancy trial, the Massachusetts mom who killed her three kids, ended in a mistrial last month. The jury couldn't unanimously agree that she wasn't criminally responsible due to postpartum psychosis. Well, on the Fox News channel, that holdout juror, Michael Desronville, says he had no reasonable doubt, describing Clancy's actions as methodical based on what he saw in the courtroom.
7: The thought process that goes behind and to fulfill the commitment of doing that.
6: The full interview will be on Fox and Friends tomorrow morning, 8 a.m. Eastern, and on Outnumbered at noon. The Justice Department says it's charged more than 70 people and almost $500 million in fraud, part of a crackdown on tax fraud. The Social Security Administration Commissioner is Frank Bisignano.
8: Enforcement of the tax laws is critical to ensuring fairness in our tax system.
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9: From the Mid-State Media Weather Center, here is your forecast for Mansfield. This afternoon, a chance for rain showers, high near 75. Tonight, a chance for rain showers, then cloudy, low around 51. Thursday, partly sunny, then a slight chance for rain showers, high near 69. Thursday night, showers and thunderstorms, low around 61. Friday, rain showers, high near 66. Friday night, rain showers continue, low around 39.

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6: The Ashland Police Department, with assistance from multiple local law enforcement agencies, successfully tracked down a runaway juvenile last week. That, according to Captain Craig Kiley, on October 8th at around 2:04 p.m., Ashland Police received a report that a 17-year-old male fled from Medina County Children's Services personnel during a stop at the McDonald's restaurant on East Main Street. That juvenile was being transported from the Medina County Juvenile Detention Center to a residential facility in Mansfield when he ran into the woods behind the restaurant. The Ashland County Sheriff's Office and Ohio State Highway Patrol joined Ashland Police in a search sweeping the area into nearby wetlands and trails. Authorities deployed a drone and requested aviation support. The following morning at around 7:10, officers responded to a report of a suspicious male near the Goasis Travel Center on U.S. 250. When encountered by law enforcement, that juvenile ignored commands to stop and fled on foot. Officers then deployed a taser and detained him. EMS personnel transported him to University Hospital Samaritan Medical Center for evaluation. Funeral services have been announced for the Mansfield, Ohio State Highway Patrol trooper that died during an off-duty accident last week. 46-year-old Sergeant Tyler Carr passed away at Ohio Health Mansfield Hospital on October 8th following injuries sustained in an off-duty motorcycle accident. Carr was born in Worcester. He spent 22 years as a trooper with the State Patrol working for the Ashland and Bucyrus districts. He was promoted to sergeant in 2020. Calling hours will be Friday at Wilbur Berkey Fieldhouse in Smithville starting at 10 a.m. Funeral services will follow at noon at the Fieldhouse. For more local news, go to WMFD.com. In the newsroom, I'm Aaron Hines.
7: Here is the current pollen report for North Central Ohio. Today is in the low category with a reading of 0.4. Tomorrow is expected to rise to 2.8. By Friday, pollen levels move into the low medium category with a reading of 3.7. 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
3: From the Mid-State Media Weather Center, here is your forecast for Mansfield. This afternoon, a chance for rain showers, high near 75. Tonight, a chance for rain showers, then cloudy, low around 51. Thursday, partly sunny, then a slight chance for rain showers, high near 69. Thursday night, showers and thunderstorms, low around 61. Friday, rain showers, high near 66. Friday night, rain showers continue, low around 39.
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That's a... 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What do you think the teacher's gonna look like this year?

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8: Weather. From the Mid-State Media Weather Center, here is your forecast for Mansfield. Tonight, a chance for rain showers, then cloudy, low around 51. Thursday, partly sunny, then a slight chance for rain showers, high near 69. Thursday night, showers and thunderstorms, low around 61. Friday, rain showers, high near 66. Friday night, rain showers continue, low around 39.

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9: The Ashland Police Department, with assistance from multiple local law enforcement agencies, successfully tracked down a runaway juvenile last week. That, according to Captain Craig Kiley, on October 8th at around 2:04 p.m., Ashland Police received a report that a 17-year-old male fled from Medina County Children's Services personnel during a stop at the McDonald's restaurant on East Main Street. That juvenile was being transported from the Medina County Juvenile Detention Center to a residential facility in Mansfield when he ran into the woods behind the restaurant. The Ashland County Sheriff's Office and Ohio State Highway Patrol joined Ashland Police in a search sweeping the area into nearby wetlands and trails. Authorities deployed a drone and requested aviation support. The following morning at around 7:10, officers responded to a report of a suspicious male near the Goasis Travel Center on U.S. 250. When encountered by law enforcement, that juvenile ignored commands to stop and fled on foot. Officers then deployed a taser and detained him. EMS personnel transported him to University Hospital Samaritan Medical Center for evaluation. Funeral services have been announced for the Mansfield, Ohio State Highway Patrol trooper that died during an off-duty accident last week. 46-year-old Sergeant Tyler Carr passed away at Ohio Health Mansfield Hospital on October 8th following injuries sustained in an off-duty motorcycle accident. Carr was born in Worcester. He spent 22 years as a trooper with the State Patrol working for the Ashland and Bucyrus districts. He was promoted to sergeant in 2020. Calling hours will be Friday, at Wilbur Berkey Fieldhouse in Smithville starting at 10 a.m. Funeral services will follow at noon at the Fieldhouse. For more local news, go to WMFD.com. 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
10: Here is the current pollen report for North Central Ohio. Today is in the low category with a reading of 0.4. Tomorrow is expected to rise to 2.8. By Friday, pollen levels move into the low-medium category with a reading of 3.7. 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
3: From the Mid-State Media Weather Center, here is your forecast for Mansfield. Tonight, a chance for rain showers, then cloudy, low around 51. Thursday, partly sunny, then a slight chance for rain showers, high near 69. Thursday night, showers and thunderstorms, low around 61. Friday, rain showers, high near 66. Friday night, rain showers continue, low around 39.
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3: From the Mid-State Media Weather Center, here is your forecast for Mansfield. Tonight, a chance for rain showers, then cloudy, low around 51. Thursday, partly sunny, then a slight chance for rain showers, high near 69. Thursday night, showers and thunderstorms, low around 61. Friday, rain showers, high near 66. Friday night, rain showers continue, low around 39.

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2: Is the current pollen report for North Central Ohio. Today is in the low category with a reading of 0.4. Tomorrow is expected to rise to 2.8. By Friday, pollen levels move into the low medium category with a reading of 3.7. 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
1: weather. From the Mid-State Media Weather Center, here is your forecast for Mansfield. Tonight, a chance for rain showers, then cloudy, low around 51. Thursday, partly sunny, then a slight chance for rain showers, high near 69. Thursday night, showers and thunderstorms, low around 61. Friday, rain showers, high near 66. Friday night, rain showers continue, low around 39.
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